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Man, country music is on fire right now. You obviously heard the news Monday, right? Kenny Chesney's massive tour, Air Church on the Road. It's like a festival, not a tour. Casey Musgraves checking in now.

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Kenny Chesney just announced massive tour news. Kenny back on the road is exciting for me, man. He's such a good performer.

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Stella Lefty, the iHeart Country on the Verge artist that you met here first. We talked to her just a couple of days ago. You missed it. It's up on the podcast. Just search Wayne D on the iHeart Radio app, all right? Brantley Gilbert, new one. It's called Good Damn.

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1: 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Dylan Scott going to join us right here. Got a brand new song he's celebrating called Dear Big City.

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Hey, thank you for starting your Thursday here with me. How about we get it rolling with some good news? Hang on, just two songs and I'll share some with you.

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Police up in Canada chased down a drunk guy, but when they came back, their squad car was gone. Yeah, and someone stole their ride. Earl Dibbles Jr. is going to share this dumb criminal story with us next.

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1: Up in some place called Saskatoon, sounds like a breakfast cereal, police chase down a drunk guy toting open liquor across the road. They catch him, yay for the law, but then, whoopsie-daisy, someone stole their dang squad car while they was out playing tag. 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Car didn't go too far, thank goodness, but still. Ain't exactly a great look when a bad guy runs off and so does your ride. Dumb.
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What is something that eases your mind? 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

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We all celebrate on July 4th, but it was today that the Constitution was signed. Can you remember what year? We'll talk about that in history, plus some other things that went down on this day coming up in Tucson. Got a girl from

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You know, last hour I brought up this question. What is something that eases your mind? I'm bringing it back around because I want to hear from you. 866-607-8383.

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Asking this question, what is something in your life that concerns you? 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
1: Hey, Granger, this is Jason Locklear calling from Charlotte, North Carolina, headed to Pebble. Just wanted to call and let you know I'm a truck driver.
0: I appreciate you, Jason. Thank you for calling, brother. 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

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Hey, thank you for starting your Thursday here with me. How about we get it rolling with some good news? Hang on just two songs and I'll share some with you.

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1: 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Thanks so much for being a part of the After Midnight.

The Bull 104.7, Lauderdale's new hit country. We all celebrate on July 4th, but it was today that the Constitution was signed. Can you remember what year? We'll talk about that in history, plus some other things that went down on this day coming up in Tucson.

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Hit me up sometime and let me know what you're up to, where you're listening from, what you're doing on the third shift tonight. 866-607-8383. Thank you for being here on After Midnight, early Thursday. 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

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Thursday's edition of After Midnight is officially over, but I want to remind you, we have a streaming channel called Yee Yee Radio where this party continues. 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

0: 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This has to be the collaboration of the year at the CMA Awards coming up in November. Hardy teaming up with Eric Church, Morgan Wallen, and Tim McGraw. Are you kidding me? MacArthur is on today's At Work show.
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Bobby Bones in the morning. New hit country all day. 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Somebody gives you $500, but they say you have to spend that money today or tonight. You got to have it spent by tomorrow. What are you going to spend it on? A little shopping therapy on a Therapy Thursday. 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

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Hey, it's Bobby Bones. Tomorrow morning, 9 a.m., it's the Friday morning dance party. It does not matter what mood you're in. 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

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Just a few minutes away from your requests on today's Talk Back Lunch Break. Of course, I have to have your request to do that. So hit the Talk Back mic. Let me know who you are. Let me know where you're listening and what song I can play for you between noon and one today. Throwback from Josh Turner now. Why don't we just dance?

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I cut my-

7. Hey, it's Bobby Bone. Tomorrow morning, 9 a.m., it's the Friday morning dance party. It does not matter what mood you're in. 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

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Stella Lefty will join us in Vegas this weekend. 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
1: Bobby Bones in the morning. New hit country all day. The Bull 104.7. Somebody gives you $500, says you have to spend it within 24 hours. What are you going to spend that on? A little therapy shopping on a Therapy Thursday with your messages on the way after Riley Green.

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The most country for your workday is on. So am I, Billy Greenwood. More importantly, so is Kane Brown teaming up with Caitlin Brown. Thank God.

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Hey, it's Bobby Bone. Tomorrow morning, 9 a.m., it's the Friday morning dance party. It does not matter what mood you're in. 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

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Hey, it's Bobby Bones. Tomorrow morning, 9 a.m., it's the Friday morning dance party. 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
1: It's Brooke Taylor. I hate to break it to you, but we're officially 99 days away from Christmas. And I just came across this list of how you can plan for holiday expenses right now. I'll give you all the details I got so far coming up next.

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1: It's Brooke Taylor, Riley Green right there, dropping his new album tonight at midnight. But we are going to be having an iHeartCountry album release party and takeover with Riley next Wednesday. So excited about this. If you want to ask Riley Green a question, go to the iHeartCountry Instagram stories.

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Hey, it's Bobby Bones. Tomorrow morning, 9 a.m., it's the Friday morning dance party. It does not matter what mood you're in. 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
2: 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And it looks like it's going to be Elvis.

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1: It's Brooke Taylor, Russell Dickerson right there. So excited for him and his growing family. Baby number 3 is on the way. I don't know if you know this about me, but I'm currently 30.

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The Bull 104.7. It's Brooke Taylor about to play a little old school Kenny Chesney coming up right after John Party. But we got to talk about Kenny Chesney playing night one of our iHeartRadio Music Festival presented by Capital One in Vegas starting tomorrow night. 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
1: It's Brooke Taylor. Can we laugh a little bit here coming up next on the show? I want to know, what is something you are way too old to still be doing? Jenny said she wants to go first.

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Hey, it's Bobby Bones. Tomorrow morning, 9 a.m., it's the Friday morning dance party. It does not matter what mood you're in. 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
1: 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I cannot wait for Kane Brown to release this new album he's been teasing us with. Early 2027, we're supposed to get it.

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1: 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You're going to be able to watch the whole thing, man. We got performances throughout the weekend from Stella Lefty, Lainey Wilson, Kenny Chesney, and a whole lot more. Thanks to our friends at Hulu. 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

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Hey, it's Bobby Bones. Tomorrow morning, 9 a.m., it's the Friday morning dance party. It does not matter what mood you're in. We will make it better, and we'll do easy trivia, the best game that we play. 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
1: And it's Group Therapy Thursday. 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But, Tay, first, we got to get ready for some of the biggest stories out of Nashville.
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